0: it's your homeboy BMW, y'all better recognize, as promised earlier in the show. We're holding it down with Caper. Caper, what's up, man? How you feeling?
1: What's going on, man? Doing it.
0: Doing it. All right, where you from, man? Where you from?
1: I'm from Harlem, New York.
0: Harlem, New York. What's up, man? Back in July, they were working on the, it was the original studio that Boogie Down Productions recorded out of. They were rebuilding it, getting it back together, getting it turned back into a studio. So that was a good look. I got to get back up there and see how they made out on that.
1: Yeah, I got to check that too then in the Bronx.
0: Yeah. So, what's good, man? What type of artist are you?
1: Well, I'm a hip-hop artist, but I'm not like a... I'm an underground hip hop artist. I'm not real commercial or anything like that. I just like to be honest and creative with my music.
0: Right, just spit real lyrics.
1: Yeah, raw.
0: Raw, real lyrics. That's what's up, man. So, you doing any shows in the Harlem area? I know they got a lot going on up there.
1: Yeah, I've been doing a lot of local shows, and we're gonna be doing some shows in 106. And Third Ave, we're opening a new spot over there. And I'm going to be doing shows overseas as well. And I'm just preparing for that.
0: Okay, where are you going to be overseas? You on a tour over there? Or what's up with that?
1: Yeah, I plan to like create a tour for my new album that I'm going to be dropping out. It's going to be called Explode. And I'm thinking about going to Japan, maybe Germany, check it out.
0: Okay. Alright, yeah, you got to make it over to Germany. Holler at my homegirl, Lady D. Tell a BMW from y'all better recognize, told me come holler at you. So you basically just mapping it out right now.
1: Yeah, basically. That's what I'm just trying to do now. Create a plan, stick with it, and go for it.
0: Yeah, okay. So how far are you into the album?
1: Well, I already did about maybe 6 tracks in, but I'm trying to do like a good 16 tracks on this album. Nothing but pure music that everybody can relate to, have fun to it, dance to it, think to it.
0: Right. Politic to it.
1: Yeah, everything.
0: So, do you do production, or are you just working with different producers, or how you putting it all together?
1: Well, I do production as well. I go under the name of G Dark, but I also take other producers' beats. Like, I'm dealing with Stream One right now. He's one of the producers on there. And G Scum, he's one of the other producers as well. And other producers out there like Jasper, stuff like that. They're helping me out to create new beats for my album. Everybody has their different styles, so I'm trying to like grasp that.
0: Right. Right, yeah. I mean, you do it like, yeah, you know, of course the CD will be broken up, you know what I'm saying? You'll have some diversity in there. And then also it's a good opportunity of showing that you're a true lyricist if you can rhyme over different types and different styles of beats. So that's a good look.
1: Yeah, exactly. That's what I'm trying to aim for. Because I enjoy making my music, but at the same time, I like to provide nothing but lyrical content so everyone can hear it and everyone can step up their game to try to do something better with themselves.
0: Right, so it's kind of like underground, inspirational. I mean, you probably can politic off of it, you know what I'm saying? It inspire you through certain things that you've been through, and you'd be like, yeah, man, I'm feeling that. I went through that last week, or I went through that 2 months ago. So, and that's what's missing. You gotta have that story. Have that story, that message, that something. It can't just be, you know, always the same thing over and over. You know, people gonna start wondering, what is he? Everybody can't be doing the same thing. You know, bring real hip hop back, and that's basically what's being said now.
1: Exactly, and that's my point with that as well. That's how come I try to always work hard at my music and create things that people can feel, understand, and we can all talk about, because we're getting older as artists. So you can't be, you know, like writing songs about the same stuff that you used to talk about when you was a teenager. As you grow up, you deal with different experiences, and that's what you have to learn to write about, so that other people will listen to it and say, yo, you know, I went through the same thing, or I understand, or wow, you know, that's something to think about, just in case if I go through that.
0: right. Yeah, and especially the younger generation, because they're so inspired by, you know, videos on TV and with the movie show and that message and all of that. So that's a good look, man. That's a real good look. So you working on the you said 16 tracks on the CD, right?
1: Yeah.
0: Is it all Caper, or are you doing collabs with any other artists in the area, or how you getting down on that?
1: Well, I plan to do a lot of collabs, and especially a lot of collabs with my label mates, such as PCP, Smarts, G-Scum, Ocean. And, you know, we're really trying to, like, get together and create something different. But at the same time, I'm available to work with different other artists as well that would like to get their music across, that I feel that we could, you know, we could stay in the same direction.
0: Right. Okay. So how many is it in the group? I know you said PCP, Smarts, Caper. How many cats is in the group?
1: Oh, well, PCP, they're their own hip-hop group. That's a two-man team, the duo, the dynamic duo that I call them.
0: Yeah.
1: Then you have Smarts, he's from California, he's doing it up, you know. And you have G-Scum, and you have Ocean. Ocean is also from Harlem.
0: Okay. So it's like 5 or 6 of y'all just getting together, you know, getting some nice beats, spitting some nice lyrics over it.
1: Yeah, there you go. We building, and that's what we love doing. We like taking that song, the music game, like, serious. We're real serious about it because it's a real passion for it.
0: Right.
1: Love it.
0: Yeah, and then that's how it should be. I mean, you know, if you're in it just to make the money, and because, you know, you're basically, I don't know, in awe over the popping bottles and the females and the cars and the bling bling, and, you know, I mean, you need to find a new career. You know what I'm saying?
1: Yeah,
0: I'm in it because you love it, because, you know, it's hip hop. It's a message. It's a movement.
1: Yeah, and that's how come we're still underground, because we, you know, we refuse to become commercial, like, puppets or mannequins, yeah, whatever people want to call them, and just keep staying with the same style of things, talking about the same stuff. That's just not us.
0: Right.
1: We prefer to talk about something more like inspirational, something to elevate your mind, your mental, so you can get better, do something better with yourself in your own life.
0: Right. Now, here's the thing is, I hear a lot of artists saying exactly what you said, but yet, I don't know, I assume these major recording labels are not listening to that, because all of them are on that same fad. You know, everybody, it's not even hip-hop, it's hip-pop. You know, it's pop music now. And come on now, I ain't no big fan of that. You know what I'm saying? I want the lyricism, you know. I much rather prefer that. I mean, even if it's a weak beat, if you're a lyricist, you can spit over anything. It doesn't matter what type of beat it is, long as your flow is tight, you know. But them days are history, I think. And you know, it's guys like you and the crew that's got to try to do something, make a move, and bring that game back, man, like it used to be.
1: Yeah, I mean, commercial-wise, I feel that those days are history. But in the underground, we still exist as lyricists. And if you take a listen, if you listen to my music, you can tell it's not no tight pants wearing music. This is not that pop. This is real raw hip hop, straight raw lyrics, and that's why we on Dark Stars Records. Dark Stars Records, they allow us to be ourselves. Right. We don't have to be commercial puppets. We could just be creative as possible as we want. And since this is a small independent record label, they're able to manage us more better and create different marketing techniques,
0: right,
1: just to get our music out there.
0: Right, and that's what you want, somebody to give that little push. You know what I'm saying? So, you know, you're on your All Better Recognized radio show. Hold it down with BM Dub. So, can't come here without no music, man. So, you know, what you got? What you got for us today?
1: Well, let's start it off with Step Up Your Game. You can hear the real lyrical potential that's on my mind when I'm spitting right there. It's real raw hip-hop. Listen to it.
0: All right, that's what's up. Step Up Your Game. BM Dub, y'all better recognize, holding it down with Caper. We're going to lock you into that Step Up Your Game. We'll be right back.

0: good.
1: Alright, what's good? This your boy BMW. Y'all better recognize radio show holding it down with Caper. Y'all just got through listening to that Step Up Your Game. Lyricism, Caper, I hear you, man. Lyricism, that's what we need right there.
2: Thanks a lot, man. That track, I put that track together for this album that I have put out, which is actually on iTunes. It's called The World That Fell Apart. And that particular album, I really got real creative with it. I took different experiences, or I also created my own experiences and put myself in certain predicaments so people could hear what it would sound like. On a Step Up Your Game, that's more of like an influential track, basically on a hip-hop note. I'm just trying to talk about that people need to step up their game and stop following other people. They have to learn to be creative, spontaneous, and allow that to be placed in their music and spit it with real lyrics.
1: Right. That's how they should want to be anyway, if they even, you know, trying to touch this game. You know, I mean, if you don't have nothing to talk about, then it's made up. You know what I'm saying? And if you haven't been out there and lived that, you know, what you're spitting in there, you know, it's made up. You know, what they call studio gangsters. So, you know, you can tell. You can tell. You can tell if somebody wrote it for them, or if it's just a front, or if it's real from the heart, because you can tell by the way they spit it. You can only, you know, you can really only talk about what you know. You know, can't always talk about what you see and what you assume. So,
2: exactly. But at the same time, if you listen to the commercial radio, you'll find that a lot. There's a lot of people, they just made up, they packaged to be that certain image.
1: Right. Yeah, now that's a shame. But, you know, like I said, it's them dollars, man. Them dollars got a hold of them. You know, it's like, I don't care. I just want to sell records. I'm already famous. People going to buy it anyway, so I'm just start putting out anything so I can stack. That's crazy.
2: Me, I'm just happy with getting my music across to different listeners. It's not a money thing with me. You know, money is money. I drop a lot of free albums, free mixtapes, and I drop it down for free. So you can see that my aim is not to be making money. My aim is just to get the music across so people can still hear that real, raw hip-hop.
1: Right, no doubt. And then the thing is, see, you know, I don't see indie artists, if they're spending their money in the studio and buying beats and, you know, paying to do shows, and, you know, y'all have expenses too. So I always say, instead of just giving the music away, you give it away without a dollar cost on it, but get something. You know what I'm saying? Like get a write up on a blog, or get an email of a radio station, or, you know what I'm saying, you got to get something, or get the fans' email address so you can use it as your mailing address for promo. You know, build your fan base and your mailing list up.
2: I agree.
1: Know, so, you know, I mean, you got to, because you're spending money. You're spending money in the studio time. I don't know what rates are up there, but, you know, you look anywhere from 25 on up. You know, some cats, their studio so nice, you might pay $100 an hour. So, you know, don't give away too much. Use it to reel them in. Like, hey, yo, I'm getting ready to drop 16 tracks, but I did two exclusively for you. You know what I'm saying? And y'all can go ahead and get them too. Just, you know, check me out on the 16 track. You know, purchase me, support me. And you got to use it all for yourself, man, and your hustle in the game.
2: Yeah, I agree, and that's why I have my music on iTunes, Amazon, and over 250 stores online.
1: Right.
2: And, you know, I've been placing my music everywhere, basically, you know, and it helps, to, you know, to create a new fan base. And on the darkstarsrecords.com website, they have, on right on the bottom, people can enter their email, and we can promote our music more to them, give them, like, secret tracks that nobody ever heard, or any specials or discounts on albums that we have.
1: Right.
2: So that's true.
1: Yeah, that's what's up, man. So, you know, it seems like you got your head together on all of that. That's good. And you're a lyricist, so that's even better. So what's that next track, man? Go ahead and set up that next track for us.
2: Well, the next track is called Cubes, and that's from the Cubes, the EP album. And this is featuring Smarts from California, one of the label mates of Dark Stars Records.
1: All right, that's Caper. We got Cubes coming up. Him and Smarts put together a collabo on this, so y'all check it out. Cubes, BMW, y'all better recognize. We'll be right back.
0: bring the heat.
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4: Most people know what depression is. Almost everyone suffers from occasional depression with symptoms like sadness, pessimism, and low energy. It is only when depression lasts 2 weeks or more that it becomes a clinical disorder, at which point

0: well as reduced levels of important chemicals called neurotransmitters. Neurotransmitters are chemical messengers that allow communication between nerves.
1: That's what's up, people. We here, BMW. Y'all better recognize holding it down with Capa. You just heard that Cubes featuring Smarts. Smarts is from Cali, right?
2: Yeah, he's from California.
1: Okay, so when y'all all collab together, how does it work? You know, you start off with a beat, you drop your 16, you send it off. How do y'all put all that together?
2: Well, basically, either I get on the track and I'll record something. And I let him listen to it, and then he'll just get hyped by it. He'll be like, oh, I got to get on this. And he'll get on it. Or if he does something, he'll get on it. He'll send it to me, and I'll just record and send it back to him. And he's just like, wow, you know.
1: Okay. So who does all, you know, like the, does everything come back to you in the end to do the final mix down on it? Or, you know, how y'all chop it all ready for, you know, say like iTunes? Because, you know, working at one studio, you got a different sounding mic. In another studio, you got a different sounding mic. So who's the one who puts it all together in the end and gets it ready to go out to, like, those 250 stores?
2: Well, most of the time is either I'm mixing it down, or you have Stream One, he'll mix it down, or T-Scum, they'll mix it down. Like, I give them different tracks so they can all mix it down, and we either choose which one sounds the best, right, or we just use each, you know, one individually from them because they do a good job at it.
1: Right. That's what's up, man. A team. That's teamwork. Teamwork. That's what's up, man. All self-sufficient. And, do you collab with a lot of artists in your area?
2: Yeah, I collab with different artists actually from around the world. I get a lot of people, different artists, that they hit me up and they want to collab with me. I also get a lot of producers that drop me free beats, which is always helpful to me, just so I can get on the track. They always welcome me on the tracks.
1: Okay. That's what's up. Well, man, hey, you got to let the people know how they can get at you, man. You know, you're making a dent in the hip-hop game. I know you done made a dent online, too, so let them know where they can find you and your music on the internet.
2: Well, you can find me on darkstarsrecords.com/Capa, or you can either find me on iTunes, just search for Capa. 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On the Twitter, if you want to check me on the Twitter, hit me up on the Twitter, either under Dark Stars or G Dark.
1: All right, there you go. He's all over the internet. Capa, G Dark, YouTube, Dark Stars. Check him out, man, holding it down on the production tip, collabo tip, you know what I'm saying, spitting them real lyrics as a lyricist. We appreciate you coming through, man, you know, when you get done with those, what you got, about 18 tracks left? How many tracks say you're going to do? 16.
2: Yeah,
1: so you got about 10 tracks to go. Yeah. You know what I'm saying? Yeah, hit us back, man. Let us know how you're making out with that, and we'll peep some of those out and get them on the air and, you know, and keep holding that indie movement down.
2: Thanks a lot, man. Thanks for having me on the show. I appreciate it. And if everybody wants to know where to find my music, once again, darkstarsrecords.com/Capa. You'll find a lot of music, a lot of videos. Everything is there. If you're interested, drop your email right on the bottom, and we can just keep going and sending you more music from different artists on Dark Stars Records. And our motto for Dark Stars Records is, hip-hop is not dead, it's underground.
1: All right, hip-hop is not dead, it's underground. You heard it first. Y'all better recognize Capa holding it down. All right, man, look, keep in touch with us, man. Let us know how you're making out. You got any shows coming up in the area, man? Let me know. Send your boy BMW tickets so I can come peep you. You know what I'm saying?
2: Definitely, man.
1: All right, man, we appreciate you stopping through. Y'all better recognize.
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0: Caper holding it down up in Harlem, New York. Y'all need to keep it locked in. I'm telling you, there's some good things popping with Told You To, and y'all better recognize, you know what I'm saying? And in a few keystrokes, you can holler at either one of us. Told You To, y'all better recognize. I'm going to keep banging that and banging that in the head until y'all realize. Y'all better recognize. Holler at me, BMDub, DUBBSPOT at gmail.com. Keep sending me them hot tracks, and, you know, we're going to spin them back to back. We're going to throw a couple interviews in there. We're going to keep you moving on a Saturday evening, afternoon. We're going to keep it locked, all right? BMDub, y'all. Y'all better recognize. Yep, yep,
1: yep. Better recognize.
0: What's good, what's good?
1: Yep, yep, yep, yep. Better recognize.
0: BMDub.

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1: If you push my button, there's no telling what I may do.
0: Stab you, choke you, bite you. I mean, whatever it takes to make a motherfucker stop existing, I would do that. I wish this spoon was sharp. 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

0: shot, but I stab a nigga right now. 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
2: Oh, Trevor.
3: Don't say nothing.
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2: Yeah, I think he talking to you.
0: No, not at all.
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0: Who the fuck is this dude, man?
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0: Yeah, I live in a Jamaica, the States.
1: Between Jamaica sometimes, Kingston.
0: Yeah.
1: Through Kingston, from Malines to Uptown to Mountain, everywhere in Kingston. Jersey as well, so it's like between New Jersey.
0: Yeah, Ras Jami come from?
2: I come from Trinidad, between Jamaica and Trinidad, you know?
0: True.
2: About 3-4 years we've been in Jamaica based, just doing a lot of work, you know, for

0: sound system, you know, because when we come as Sons of Dove, it's a sound system, styles, you know, different vibes, more dove, more venturing into that dove and drum and bass section, different levels, and it's Pablo and Rockers International, and it's live melodica style, you know,
1: sure.
0: So we just balance the both of them, and I mean, after the live show with in a circle, it's very nice. We do reggae gear, you know?
1: Reggae
0: gear in Belgium, we went to Vilbeer in the mountains in Switzerland. The week after that, we do what do you call it? Like a, in Geneva, it's like a cave almost, you know? Corner 25, you know?
1: Yeah,
0: like a meeting. Good man in Geneva, you know?
1: Yeah.
0: And from there, we do
1: festival.
0: Sunska.
1: Yeah, Sunska, yeah, Sunska. Yeah. Alright,
0: first jam, you know.
2: And sometimes there is demonstrating together.
1: No, we just.
2: Alright, link up, yeah.

0: The band are with the sound.
1: Well, as Jamal said, when the Sons of Dub is sound system.
2: Sound system.
1: When they address we are Sons of Dub, it's sound system to play. Style, laptops, vinyl,
0: Melodica,
1: dubbing.
0: Okay.
1: Live type, I just created some crazy vibes.

for the sons of Dubin and Ras Jammy at this Pablo, make them know, say, hey. We have the style, let me know, we have the melody, let me know, we have the phrase, then you know, we have the music, you know, we have the pattern, you know. We know how to play it in a dub.

0: Jeremy. So yeah, I take more the production part of the works.
1: Yeah, I do. I focus on a lot of dub mixing and production mixing, but mainly just management.
0: Yeah.
1: Just where, enjoy everything.
0: Where that vibe come from? Naturally?
1: Naturally, just, you know, as a youth, I always told myself I would never be an artist, you know, but I'd always be a manager, you know?
0: See?
1: I never know where that come from, but it's just something that kind of naturally soak in and never went to no school or no kind of thing for this, but it's just marketing and management and them kind of vibes just carry me and just getting the music out there, man, and just seeing people smile because of the music and, you know?
0: Yeah.
1: It's good, man, because it's that for me, man. Music is like, if you're hungry, you can hear certain tunes and you just feel good, you know? It can just heal things, you know? It's like herb.
0: Yeah.
1: The replacement, you know?
0: Mm-hmm. Yeah.
1: So it's just like that, yeah, man. It's just like that. So just live with that, and it's just a matter of knowing that you have been influenced or you have felt this way so many times.

0: people think of him in terms of in relationship between Rastafari and music, if they never know him, then totally right, because that was just who he was. It was not acting a job on this. It wasn't a thing where I'm do because people like it or that was just him in pureness. So
1: true.
0: It's like growing up around someone like that automatically just influences you indirectly. Like you don't even have to be influenced directly because it's just there, the ambiance of it. You know, it's just you're amongst a king, you're amongst an angel, I call it. You know, so it's like you must learn something from this guy, you know, naturally. But being him son is different. We had a relationship. I just knew him as my dad. You know, I never knew Augustus Pablo as.
1: Yeah.
0: To the world, you know, because to me he was that, and it was even greater. It's like he was just one of a kind person. So the music and play, and just the person he was, and just being around that and being in the studio with him, you know, it's beyond, like, I could never put a value on that. It's priceless. You know?
1: True, so priceless. Definitely.
0: That's a great part of what contribute to my mission, which is just to continue that same liberty and just show people that you can live a certain way, and you know? It's not hard to. It's not easy, but it's not hard at the same time to be yourself and just live good with people and be genuine and do job works or do whatever works that you may do, you know, so
1: yeah,
0: still job works and whatever it is.

0: An Empress Menin. 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
1: Washi.

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Yo, Major Lazer, Ras Jammy, Addis Pablo, one ship fire. Tell them say it, red, red, at a fire. Yeah.

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0: Hey, what's up, guys? Just want to know, let the world know, who is Bloody Raw?
1: Bloody Raw is basically a team, starting with me, Cash, Saboteur, my man Saunt right here, and there's a whole lot of us just here making this movement in hip-hop right now, doing what we can to make our voices heard.
2: You know, the best way to describe it is that that primal spiritual manifestation inside the physical realm. It's looking beyond what it is that you can see and getting in touch with that basic instinctual part of us that balances out the rationality. So it's kind of like the wisdom meets the animal inside. It's beauty and the beast.
0: What's Bloody Raw's music about?
1: It's all about progress and evolution. All of us, from day one, we've been through hell and back in this process of survival, trying to just make it to the next day, get do what we gotta do to fill that belly and see what we can do to progress and surpass.
2: You know, it's about embracing the truth, all right? The truth that lies in every individual and the truth that lies in all of us as a whole. It's about embracing that part, and it's also about rejecting the false commercial facade, the mask that most people put onto the world because they're way too insecure to be who they are. It's about fuck the commercial world. That's what it's about.

0: Libra, Leo, Cancer,
1: Ralph,
0: Charles,
2: Paul,
0: Larry,
3: Robin Lynn, and I'm a Taurus, and I love listening to Vibes Live Radio. Thank you for keeping

Sweetheart, I've been trying so hard to get over you. I just simply can't. 'Cause the love we shared through the years meant so much to me. All I'm looking for is just a serious relationship. Somebody I can hold all my life. Why don't you give me that commitment?

0: I'm telling you, I've been practicing.
1: Oh, yeah, okay, you've been practicing for the past 3 years. You still haven't made a shot. Why is that?
2: Okay, I'll get back. I believe this is the last year.
3: Yeah, me too.
2: So anyway.
4: We're going to have so much fun.
2: We are going to have so much fun this year. Ever, ever, ever again.
4: Wait, let me get my hotline.
2: Okay.
4: Beverly Hills 90210, baby.
2: Who are you talking to?
5: It's my mother.
2: Nobody's calling. I'll call you back. Mom, come on.

0: believe you did this to us.
1: No.
0: I'm so upset. How could you do this? You know what? You know what? No. You're gonna get it. You are tripping.
1: Yeah.
0: Come here. Tripping. Come here. I'll never give forever
2: to you. Guys, this isn't really, this isn't fun. Oh, that's great. You locked the door, you give me no electricity. Thanks!

0: longer.
1: The point I'm trying to stress is now that we over with the heartbreak tour, we shouldn't sit around at home and get lazy and stuff.
2: Right, that's the same thing I tell the fellas. It's important that we stay on point on this layout.
1: Yeah, we got a lot of stuff to go over in the summer, so we need to go through that now, you know? Yeah, hold up, babe. Hello?
3: Yo, we're here. Get him out the house.
1: All right, peace.

few questions that I need to know. How you could ever hurt me so. I need to know what I've done wrong.

0: what's wrong.
1: Who is this girl at the store that you keep looking at? What is this interaction going on between you and her? You don't know what I'm talking about.
2: I was in the store with you. Why would I be looking at somebody else?
1: You were looking at somebody else. You gonna continue to deny this? Let me out the car.
2: Why do we have to keep going through this?
1: Let me out the car.

0: M was abducted by a ruthless counterintelligence organization known only as Dunks. Their orders: detain Agent M at all costs.
1: You know, I've been thinking.
2: Lo siento.
1: What'd you say?
2: Lo siento, pero no te entiendo. No comprendo.
1: I got two choices for you. The easy way, the hard way.
2: Y tampoco entiendo su pelo.
1: What'd you say?
2: ¿Qué?
1: All right. Your choice.
2: No me abandones, papito. Suéltame.
3: Hey, hold there, Lourdes. Fat boy, go eat a buffet. They're having a chicken sale at Dirty Bird. What's up, Tooth? Look here, girl. You gon' die. You got any last request?
4: Some gum, please.
3: Gum? People want ice water in hell. Baby, chew on up. Cause I'm gonna kill you.
4: Not for me. 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

0: Honey Pie, Cutie, Baby, Sweetie Pants. 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What do you say me and you, we work out something?
1: What do you have in mind?
2: Even a criminal got it. Try to have fresh breath.
0: Watch me go to work, baby.
3: Oh, honey got me hooked.

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0: One side high. Well, you said you was gonna take me to see

0: 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So what's up with that?
1: You got work to do, baby.
2: So check this out. We're going to roll with y'all to the studio.
1: Why are you fantasizing?
3: Bitches now. Y'all make a move.
1: Styling.
2: Yeah. All right,
3: bitches.
0: Yo, man, you know what the spot's at?
2: Yeah.
0: It's on.
2: Let's go.
1: Let's go.

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So I want y'all to give a big round of applause for Destiny's Child.

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Who is she to tell me about my situation? Well, I don't know your situation, but whatever it is, you should try to stay together. You know that big argument that you had the other night, remember? Well, today it's not nothing. Just don't let them leave you, honey. 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It was the real small things. Go on and laugh, but it's true. You know, things that you've seen 1,000 times around the house, but never paid any attention to. Like helping with the groceries, and helping in the yard, and painting and repairing and paying the bills. But you know, now, all I have is memories and regrets. I could have given our love a chance to grow, but no. I had to challenge it and be heard. Let me tell you something. That female liberation stuff. I don't know, sometimes I don't think it's worth it.

0: Hey, man, I'm trying to get my girl to get down to this Menage a Trois.
1: What? That's what I'm talking about, boy.
2: Yeah.
1: That's what I'm talking about.
2: Yeah.
1: I'm on that. Right.
0: Y'all
1: yeah.
0: got it like that?
3: What are you talking about, JD? You've never had a Menage a Trois?
0: Oh.
3: Hey, I may be half the man, but I'm gonna need twice the ladies.
0: Oh,
4: yeah, like that.
0: Whatever.
4: I'm put this down.
0: Dude,
4: for sure. Right.
0: For sure.
4: Sure, for sure.
0: There you go.
4: Watch this.
0: Watch this.
4: You got it like that. I know it.
1: Hey, yo, check it out. We got something up.

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1: What?
0: Yeah.
1: For real?
0: I'm about to go big.
1: You can't spit.
0: For real? I got bars, fool.
1: Man, you need a hard video.
0: If I do the video, you got directed. We got the vision.
1: Don't gas me up.
0: You're gonna be bigger than Lil X. You see how his videos be popping, nigga.

0: That was good. I just need one more. No, I need one more. One more. Trust me, please. One more. I swear, just one more.
1: X. No, I would say exactly.
2: I think we need to change the lens.
0: Yeah, change it up.
2: We need a 35 mil.
3: 35 mil, please.
4: What do you want to do?
0: Going again? Yeah, one more time.
4: You're the boss. You're the boss.
3: All right, guys. Last looks. We're going again.
5: Roll camera. Playback.

0: know you dance to this one. Yeah. Let go.
1: I'd like to talk to you this evening. I'd like to talk to you about getting on when things are not going quite so well. Like this morning, I woke up

0: Police Commissioner of Midland City. The maternal marauder, alias Mildred Harper, mother of the winged warrior, makes an important call.
1: This is the commissioner's office.
2: Good morning, Miss Helfinger. This is Mildred Harper.
1: It's Helfinger, and good morning to you, maternal marauder.
2: I would like to speak to the commissioner, please.
1: All right. Commissioner.
3: Yes, I am.
1: The maternal marauder is on the line.
3: The what?
1: The masked mother.
3: The masked mother?
1: The winged warrior's mommy.
3: Oh, yes, put her on, please.
1: All right.
2: Hello.
3: Good morning, masked mommy.
2: Good morning, Commissioner Norton. And why not make it Mildred?
3: If you insist.
2: Yes.
3: I do like Norton better.
2: Commissioner.
3: Yes, I am.
2: I would like to ask you something about my son, the winged warrior.
3: Yes, I don't know who he is, but I do know this.
2: Just how is he doing, Commissioner?
3: How is who doing what where?
2: My son, the winged warrior.
3: Oh, wonderful, just wonderful.
2: Fine.
3: He is Mr. Wonderful.
2: Well, then, in that case, I'd like to talk to you about money.
3: Wonderful, but not great. Great is much better than wonderful, and that good he isn't.
2: But he is all that you expected in a crime fighter.
3: Let me say this.
2: He is, isn't he?
3: Let me say
2: isn't
3: this.
2: Isn't he?
3: Let me say...
2: Commissioner?
3: How much?
2: $1.50 an hour.
3: $1.25.
2: $1.
3: 75 cents. Aren't you going the wrong way?
2: No, 50 cents an hour. You are.
3: 25 cents an hour. What are you talking about?
2: 15 cents. What are you talking about?
3: 10 cents. The salary. We're paying the winged warrior.
2: A nickel. You're not paying the winged warrior a salary.
3: A penny. I'm not?
2: No. The winged warrior is paying you.
3: He is?
2: Yes, he is.
1: Yes, Commissioner.
3: Miss Helfinger, make a note that I've just negotiated for the winged warrior to pay us a penny an hour.
0: Well, who said crime fighting doesn't pay? And moreover,

party the heck if they came in or not. Fuckin' your nigga, I got him on lock. Just go bang, bang like I'm chopping them chops. BBS shit, I'm in love with the rocks. You say you gon' take it, but you got me chopped. They throwin' shit cause they see me on top. To that bitch super love, I'ma send you the drop. Press, press, press, press.

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I know what you say. Say I could have treated you better or whatever, but I don't know. I think I did all right. You know what I'm saying? And you know how you get. Drawing conclusions like you got a Parsons degree or something. I could have treated you better. That's crazy.

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Love said like you love Drake. Thought you said that you love Drake. Thought you said that you love Drake. Don't you say? Hey, your man brought you to the Drake show. Front row and paid all cash. Dressed up to the nines, girl, showing all titties, showing all ass. 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Looking like you got a hard pass. 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

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I don't know what you thought this was, baby girl, but that ain't this. I don't know who said you was slick, now my uncle, that boy slick. I don't know who said you was thick, now see, that girl thick.

Trip, wrist, trip, wrist, trip, trip, trip, trip, trip, trip, trip, trip, trip, trip, trip, trip, trip, trip, trip, trip, trip, trip, trip, trip, trip, trip, trip, trip, trip, trip, trip, trip, trip, 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trip, trip, trip, trip, trip, trip, trip, trip, trip, trip, trip, trip, trip, trip, trip, trip, trip, trip, trip, trip, trip, trip, trip, trip, trip, trip, trip, trip, trip, trip, trip, trip, trip, trip, trip, trip, trip, trip, trip, trip, trip, trip, trip, trip, trip, trip, trip, trip, trip, trip, trip, trip, trip, trip, trip, trip, trip, trip, trip,

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2: Hippie!
1: Oh, can you do one thing for me and I swear to God I'll leave you alone? 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

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I'm leaving on a note most highest. 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

0: heat tech. 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
1: There's a little spot they had where they were throwing the ivory, three to be exact, amongst various other, you know, equations. They're gonna let you know that as well.
0: Focus steady and unbroken. I was resting on the low end.

The especially important part played by the Mungu, or the royal ancestors, as protectors of the land and bringers of the rains is also recognized in popular song.

0: It in the door. Saturday evening, a woman told police her car was hit by bullets on Witzel Street and Lincoln Apartments. That same night, police responded to Lockhart Street, where several men started shooting into a crowd. Now police are investigating a fourth shooting that happened early this morning on Lewis Street. This is an ongoing investigation.
1: I just pray to God.
2: Yeah. I know it's hard. Hard to trust me. And hard to love me.

0: What do you say for Green Day?
1: Let him go. That'd be okay.
2: Hey, calm down, man. Look, we're just trying to have a little fun, rock and roll. All right, easy, guys. Easy, people. Easy. We're here to have a little bit of fun. We are. Rock and roll. All right.
3: Well, that's a good way to fucking show someone how much man you are.
0: Let's hear it for the Earth,
1: which we're moving around so magnificently.
0: Let's hear it for all you mudheads out there. Okay, we're gonna rake and shovel and squeegee. And I would like to have some applause for these guys who've been holding down the front too and doing their best to keep it, you know, awesome so nobody really gets hurt. Play hard, play fair, nobody hurt. These are the good old days. Thank you for sharing mud with me. In a few minutes, I'd like to really get down to earth and bring out a representative of one of my favorite charities on planet Earth from the Rainforest Action Network. But you guys gotta stop throwing shit and we gotta chill a little bit before I'm gonna bring out Randy Hayes. Now that's got some soul here. It's a air Deutschitz, lost sandal. One time Neil Cassidy said to me, "Boy, are my feet tired. It's a good thing I'm not a foot."
4: We're gonna back it up.
0: Well, fuck you guys. I'm gonna duck out of the way and bring out Randy Hayes in a bit.
5: Wire 6, mix what? Mix 4 of stealth rap. No.
4: Huh?
5: I just ran it as a 9 back there. You should have a
4: count. Okay, first, I'll look into that again, please.
6: 2-2. That was the best.
4: Okay, my name is correct. How far are you guys from the line check? Okay, I'm going to put Dave Elliott on headset. I'm leaving now.
5: Fine.
7: What's my set?
4: Yes, that's correct. Side films.
8: Revolve this around so we can clean up this mess back
9: there. Space beyond, space beyond.

speaking for itself, I call it fortune tell. 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Chinchilla, Ushanka, we skiing out in Courchevel. Breaking news, they try to kill him, but the boy prevails. I leave for tour and my niggas fucking go to jail. Preaching to the dogs by wanting more for themselves. 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
1: Maybach music.
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1: That's right.
0: You just gotta just be present, bro. 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Da, da, da. 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You just gotta be there, man. You gonna fuck up if you're not.
1: Yeah.
2: Well, so you get chicken sandwich.
3: Can I get a

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Maybe I can help you to get some soul and be a witness, baby. 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

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If you don't testify no more, you testified this morning. But right about now, we're going way across the water. Testify, Jackie. I heard you, baby. But we're going way across the water, Jackie. Way on over there. And get them kept the long hair. By now, they got some soul. I said, by now, they got some soul. I don't know.

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1: Welcome, Miss Campbell, 100th floor.
2: Ain't you one of them top model girls?
3: Oh, okay. Oprah gonna hear about that.

0: Hello.
1: Hi.
0: You're not gonna be able to make it? Again. No, yeah, I got it. Actually, I was just opening it. It's beautiful. I just wish that you could have been here instead of a bracelet. Okay? Because the last thing I need is another bracelet.

0: coming, man.
1: Yeah, man. Yes, it has. Yes,
0: hey, dog. Yeah, it is. All right. It's all you now, man.
1: All right.
0: You ready?
1: Yes, sir. Yes, sir.
0: Hey, listen. You've been a part of this label for a long time, man. It's only right that you be actually signed under the best label around. You feel me?
1: Yes, sir. Yes, sir.
0: And to appreciate everything you've done for my label, I'm just, you know, I'm grateful. I'm a show gratitude, man. Here's your signing bonus right here, G. Right there, G. Yeah, you can thumb through it. Let them know it's all real, man. Ain't no prop money around here, man.
1: Oh, man.

Peace, Facebook. What's good? It's G Profit of Dark Stars Records. Big up Third Flow Studios, Bridgeport, Connecticut. I was nominated by Jay Grimes for the 16 Bar Challenge. So without further ado, this is what it is. Some political stuff I wrote not too long ago. Yo. G Profit. It's like this. Yo, yo, yo, yo. What's life? It's full of heists and termites. Think once, confusion when you think twice. Once protruding, suffice it to say a savior on the horizon. Feed the children, white beans, yellow and brown rice. Crack beans, fellows in suits, stuffed shirts and sacrifice. Where's Martin Luther, Lex Luthor and stand-ins? Out sharpened, re-rolling the dice. My sword sharpened, I'm ready to fight. Dim the lights, smokeless flames, hopeless. One-way tickets to hell on soulless trains. I got a story to tell, but it's pointless if we don't put it in motion. Acid rain, the skin of society melting.

0: breath disrupted by an evil genius that reigns supreme. 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When death comes, it's illogical to think logical things. 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I nominate Jehovah the Prophet, aka Scam Poe. 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Peace.
1: Yo, I am Scam Poe, aka King Hippo, aka Jehovah Lord of Prophet, aka The Violator, aka Fat Ass Nigga from Up the Street, son! Word up! Anyway, I got nominated for this fucking 16 bar challenge by the homie G Pro repping at Third Flow Records. Word up! Goes a little something like this. I said, yo! What I said? I said, when I'm manipulating the smoke, all your human rights get revoked. Left soaked when I poke this fucking hawk at they throat. My verses were sketched in the garment of popes. Two tokes and they choke when we injected this coke. Turning gods to fiends and then leaving them broke. Strung out from the massive amount, they wasn't able to cope. The horse met mount, started galloping out. Scampo came through with that animal shout. Let it ring in your ears, I'm deceiving your fears. My verse cursed the brain of the thugs and the queers. I'm sipping my beer near the front and the rear. I apply pressure harder than the ones brought on by your peers. When I rhyme, I always hope my message is clear. Jig Sama wanna end your favorite rapper career. And Scampo, it's the motherfucking God that you fear. Other than that, ain't nothing really happening here. Yeah. Word. I wanna nominate Jigsaw for the motherfucking 16 bar challenge. Word up, rapping PCP all day, a day. Third Flow Records, Ayo Jig, get at him, son. Yeah, pa' que respeten.
2: 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Check it out, 16 bar challenge, accepted from Jehovah Lord Prophet. Here we go, yo. I said it's the 5-bar general, touching the inner cerebral, pass through the bloodstream, corroding the inner ventricles. Y'all niggas lack the balls to hang like little testicles. 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Extraterrestrial, off the planet being celestial. 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Yo, I nominate Red Rebel for the 16 bar challenge. On. Bah.
3: Yo, my man, Jig Sama been rhyming, gave me the 16 bar challenge. This is Red Rebel representing United Soul Alliance crew. Check it, yo. While evil scientists go against nature, the pen moving like a melting glacier won't berate you long as you learn the nomenclature. Rhyme giants and freak from Croatia. Go missing MH370 Malaysia. This not a test, broadcasting live via satellite from the wet planet's demise. Flood you with disinformation. Half truths captivate your imagination. Spice it up, Cajun. Digesting lies till your brain is a wasteland. Full of more shit than sauce casings or yuppies at wine tastings. Your mind's vacant as your last bank statement. It's a foul and it's flagrant. Elbow to your face, man. A thesis statement, wake you up out your mom's basement. Some amazing lyrical abrasion, keep gamma rays blazing till the final invasion. Peace, y'all.
4: 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I accept the challenge, so here we go. Let me see. Check. Villainous yet sinister is vigorous, flows generous, connovious, microphone glorious, habituates, lifting the spirits of kids at distance when hit with this psychoanalytical synthesis, rigorous, vascular emphasis on phonetical, mechanical ways to drop this hypothesis of super liberal consciousness, street logic, transcending African drums, whistling out of hollow lungs like 45 caliber slugs. My mind combusts and disrupt electromagnetic fields from New York to Los Angeles. Some of my tribe from the blood inside, but the rush I cry from hallucinogenic trips, I ride colors. I shine through concrete wilderness, black top, cinder blocks and steel rectors scraping the skies, searching for the most high. 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Planet rock, head spinning so graphic, aerosol can sprung into action. Planting pictures in my head so active, with a flow so heavy, has my lungs collapsing. 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Vivid with passion, delivered in package. From the soul to the universe to form the galactics. Yeah, that's my verse. Peace, y'all. Hope y'all enjoy whatever. And I'm gonna shout out my man, Marlon, fucking Infinite, the fucking Ghost. You up? I'm also shout out MC Sant. You up?
5: Yo, what's up? It's Infinite, the Ghost. Dark Stars Records representative reporting live for the 16 Bar Challenge. My man Sinister called me out. I want to call out or nominate, after this, Chachi Carvalho. I want to nominate Dirty Dirty. That's Dirty Ice and Grimmy Grim. You know what I'm saying? Y'all need to get in here, all right? The streets is hungry, you can hear the grumbling. My crew is coming, you can hear the rumbling. Begin the pummeling, coming with a bunch of mind numbing. Cerebellum crumbling, opposition the rendering. Potential in my position. Would you listen to the critics to cripple them with the lyric? Render them hypocrites. If I'm shitting on you like a pigeon, forgive me, I'm diarrheic. Revolution's already begun. Kids are dying already. Let's surrender your gun and begin to run if you're tired already. I'm quiet and heavy, like a Tesla or conspiracies about the levies. Possessing knowledge could be dangerous to possibly deadly. You know this already, like the Ebola inside of a stolen Corolla that flipped over and got spilled cause the thief was on his Motorola, texting about the Gorgonzola, poisonous like Coca-Cola. In your system, corruption like a politician, just stop and listen, you can hear them plotting their position, while you're playing PlayStation, popping popcorn chicken. Your phone is a tracking device that you sacrifice to pay for and protect, while they tracking your life, designed to break petty insurance, send it back overnight. The ones that take the most lives never ever get life. Unconditional surrender is necessary for peace. Price tag in the Middle East, steep, can't stop feeding the beast. I know nobody wants to contemplate admitting defeat, but we need a revolution in our thinking, at least. Peace.
6: Alright. This is that 16 bar challenge. My boy Sin called me out. Let's see what I got. Man, I'm the original. The bloody raw flows, the best visuals, medicinal mind play, taking hip hop to its pinnacle, highly nutritional, brain food, force feeding imbecile, and I fuck you in the head, raw dog, the shit's transmittable, stand united, tango and cash, indivisible, habitual, drinking pals, puke gold on every syllable, modern madmen, but I hold to the traditional, I got a harem in my basement, what can I say, I'm irresistible, it's like night guys on the hot plate, girl, I make it sizzle. They're your friends to come over, you're both fans, so what's the issue? I twist you like the ending of that old M. Night Shyamalan. Damn, you girl so good, give that head, go ahead, diamond mine. Got skeptical mind, I spit spiritual rhymes, and fuck texts I never witnessed, cause I know the divine. 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

0: Known to keep it wild from head to dirty Jersey. 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With styles out of this world, behold the unearthly. Dropping shit like stealth bombers. No one, our history's been twisted. I'm trying to save the past like John Connor. Beating on the drums of Dharma to conquer my karma. My word is my sword, my will is my armor. Like Leonardo, my craft is of exception. My sixth sense fuels the wrath of my projection. My goal is to thwart the masters of deception. There's no democracy, I laugh at these elections. Power for the few, poverty throughout the masses. There's no equality within these monetary classes. Time to open the eyes to the lies we've all been fed. Only the wise rise amongst the walking dead. I'm handling my business, one with the isness. Rebel samurai killing tracks with the swiftness. Rap demolition of tearing down your walls. Think you're way outside your box, moving beyond your protocol. Hip-hop renegade, don't give a damn if you're better paid. I couldn't care less who you laid, who you sprayed, or about the fancy things you wear. The treasures you pride, I seek beyond material. True value lies on your inside. So show me what you got. Off to work.
1: Hey, what's up, y'all? This is your man, Style Master, doing that 16-bar challenge. Shouts out to my man, Cash. And I'm going to call out my girl, Jamila. So here we go. You can call me Dalsim. I spit flame and hit with punchlines from across the screen. What a nigga mean? Shit, a nigga mean. Mean is a mean nigga when he fiendin' for some nicotine. Meaning a stink meaning when he about to do some nigga things. Just to show you exactly what being a nigga means. I'm like Jack with the magic beans, high on the green. Trying to get to even bigger things like four-finger silver rings. That spell king written in old English lettering. You got a bigger buzz, bet I got a better sting. Blow like a butterfly and hit you with the bada bing. Extraterrestrials, they know me well. The guy with the chrome gazelles drinking out the holy grail. Wearing the Pope's hat to the side just like a perfect sail. And I don't worship Jesus, so he told me I can go to hell. With some gasoline draws on, my raps beat tracks like the chick you put your paws on. These niggas flimsier than cardboard, that snake hides inside while he's waiting till the guard's gone. Operating in stealth mode, they say I'm a cool nigga like my heart pumps Prestone. And presto, I manifest another manifesto. I'm the best, so close your mandible and save your breath, yo. I'm a schizo, Black Vladimir Klitschko, with a pistol ready to pop off like hot Crisco. And we can take this beef outside the disco. My wolves eat you alive, they dine in al fresco. And turned your chest into a mess hall. You should have had your vest on, you should have checked the dress code. Yo, that's all I got, yo. Peace, y'all.
2: All right, hey everybody, it's Beautiful, and I have been called out for the 16-bar challenge by my Ace Boon Moon Man, Gavin, aka Style Master. Thanks. Before I get started, I want to call out a couple other people. Definitely going to call out the ladies. So first of all, let me call out my twin sister, Mina, aka Vicious Vixen, so she can show you all that it's not a fluke. It's actually in the genes. We do this. Second of all, I want to call out Chantel Giardini, so you can flex one time for Canada. All right, now you asked for 16 bars, so here you go. Okay, hold up, I had to cut away and come back just now because I was very cutely interrupted just now by my daughter. Shout out to Ashlyn. All right, here we go. Forget the merry-go-round, I ride the hurricane and take the red and the blue pill because purple hides the pain. Or is that even something we feel, or do we make it up? And if we do, then that's a whack dream. We need to wake it up and take it up above all the bullshit and the smoke screens. Damn, I said bullshit. I meant to keep it clean, but fuck it. I think you know what I was trying to say. I'm not here to play. I'll be here at the end of the day because like Jon Snow, you bastards know nothing at all. And it's my throne. I run it all from door to the wall. Forget the whack-a-mole game. I'm at the shooting range because I'm in the clap-a-hole gang and ain't about to change. Beauty fly in the sky. I'm an open book like reading Rainbow. Jordy LaForge be like, what the fuck? You see that thing though? Stevie and Ray be like, you blind if you can't see this chick like Stevie Ray Vaughan. You in double trouble because I'm in this bitch. Ding.
3: 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I got nominated for that 16-bar challenge by the whole DSR squad. So I nominated Smarts. 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I leave your brain.

feeling your style if it was brown. 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Physically, no, you gotta taste it, cause I laced it. 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

0: What's up, y'all? Smarts, California, West Coast. Got nominated for a 16 bar challenge by Caper, Dark Star Records. All right, here we go. In this age of deceptions, I come harder than Osiris erections. On the White House lawn, but they don't answer no questions about alien presence or spiritual essence that preach false blessings at presidential elections. I'm bringing lessons like CIA assignments, blowing brains to fragments once I receive consignments. My intellect connects to astrological alignments, so when I'm dead, erect my phallus like King Tutankhamun's. Historians aren't honest, they bow to government lords. We walk with dinosaurs and slay them extinct with swords. Falsified records taught by oppressors on board. Scientists and professors assimilated by the Borg. Ignored by forces controlling reality. Bring anarchy amidst the world sees of families. Their fallacies erratically collide particles magically and summon mortals from portals from hellish galaxies. There it is right there, 16. Who got next? I nominate Grand Architect and Jay Maka. Let's get it. Let me hear you 16 bars. You're up next. Peace.
1: Yo, what up, smarts? It's your boy, the Grand Architect, out here in the basement of my new pad in the land of the legal, Colorado. Yo, I got your 16-bar challenge right here, representing Dark Star Records, Cookbook Records. Let's do this, yo. Talking to kids to bridge the generation gap. No more fibs, living by demonstrating rap. See my ribs, living meal to meal. I never get my fill, but when I do, I kill. Sit in the booth with some loop tracks on. Two packs of that fat fruit snack, crawn blue wax out. Smells when I pass by, never come down. Yeah, from the hash high, last guy tried just to get the trophies. Concentrate on the win is what they told me. OG, who's been there, done that. Make sure I sit on more than just one pack. Crumb snatch in the middle of a bum rush. Some fucks can get crushed with one touch. Employees of this money hungry industry branch out. What they ever do for me? Yeah, this the Grand Architect. Thanks once again for tuning in. 16 bar challenge is coming up for my man Death Star. Yo, Dark Star Records all the way. Cookbook Records rep. Yo.
0: It's your boy Death Star, representing the DSR 16 bar challenge, and I was nominated by the homie the Grand Architect. What's up, boy? Here it goes. This is the 100th consecutive time I look in the mirror and try to find the rhythm and rhyme. I'm still in the time of my villainous prime and cry a million dimes of poor civilian lives. The city lies and paralyzes your sights with sights of parasites and paradise. Might appear at a shallow price, but I'd be the fearless to write and write with a spear as if I was ready to strike and switch it to gear like Richard with my name in cinema lights and break it with syllables to steer your direction in life. From the left to the right with the breathless liar, confess to the sky to bless my wretched methods with the hex to rhyme. Now your name don't mean shit unless it's next to mine. The less dressed is fine, as I use verbal sex as a message just to get inside. So open your eyes and bear witness to the signs. That's my 16 bar challenge. I'm nominating the Iron Helmet and I'm nominating Phoenix. What up, DSR representing motherfuckers, Johannesburg, South Africa. Fuck y'all.
2: Yo, it's P Money. I'm responding to the 16 bar challenge that my group just left me out of, as if I don't even exist and shit. But here we go. Yo, I'm sick of getting chased by cops off the block. I'm a soldier, motherfucker. I ain't never gonna stop this. Hustling and muscleman push weight around the clock. Just like a shepherd, I will never leave my flock. Now I ain't from these streets, I'm just on them a lot. They be calling out my name like ballers calling for the rock. The mayor don't love them, he'd rather see them rot. And bulldozer projects and get a giant parking lot with the revenue he'd rather do. Things that are deceitful like placing profits over people. Pretending we're all equal, this is the evil of the present day. Carried out in the United States, passed around globally in the form of free trade. Behemoth agreements with egregious effects. Poor countries end up spinning the rope that gets tied around their neck by buffoons that can barely spell Cancun, but they're there from spring break, from the first day of March to the 30th of June, acting like a fool. It's your boy P Money taking niggas back to school. And now I call out the mayor of Providence, Jorge Alorza, and the governor of Rhode Island, Gina Raimondo. Let me hear your 16 bar response.

This just in. DJ Khaled is on the run. I repeat, he is on the run. Khaled is wanted by an evil assailant group affiliated with censoring the powerful voice of the people. But the movement will not be stopped. Khaled, we got your back. We the best.

It's time to wake up. Oh, smoke that later. Come on, we gotta go. Come on, man. We gotta get out of here. Come on. Get to this train. Come on. Come on. Oh, it's already 3 o'clock.

Yo, Jake Sama on the clock. I get money during the day, spit all night, you know what I'm saying? And the minor cap is, you know what I'm saying? Nigga just came out the underground, coming straight out the underground. You know what I'm saying? Go get that motherfucker Mike Turner LP. What's wrong with you, motherfucker? You know what I'm saying? As a matter of fact, go to darkstarrecords.com and download every motherfucking album we put out. Because we the illest right now, you know what I'm saying? We coming through with that ill, straight up, raw hip-hop in the purest form. Shout out to RZA. And peace to all y'all hating motherfuckers, because I know you got the album anyway and you're bumping it real heavy right now. Faggot-ass motherfuckers. And peace to everybody's support, you know what I'm saying? Because we keep it fucking real. Check it. Yo. Check it out. Yo. You leaking dirty love juices from the homo thug douches. When the burly slug squooshes through your ugly mug koofies. Till your bloody rug squooshes like a suddied up cooches. Timberland stomp stupid till they wearing out shoeless. Bitch ass motherfuckers is getting murdered in the boofies. Jigsaw my marches again. Strapped with a ratchet and pen. I'm forging words into actions. Retracting ass to this phlegm. I burn your ass with the pen when I ravage average men. With the savage words that I send when I attacking tracks in the tens. I crack the yak in a gen. Dropping drunk and staggering gems. To my fucking babble. And you suckers perish again, nigga. That's how we doing it. PCP, Dark Star Records. Go get that whole fucking catalog, nigga. Bah!

0: Hey, what's up, guys? Just want to know, let the world know, who is Bloody Raw?
1: Bloody Raw is basically a team, starting with me, Cash, Saboteur, my man Saunt right here, and there's a whole lot of us just here making this movement in hip-hop right now, doing what we can to make our voices heard.
2: You know, the best way to describe it is that that primal spiritual manifestation inside the physical realm. Looking beyond what it is that you can see and getting in touch with that basic instinctual part of us that balances out the rationality. So it's kind of like the wisdom meets the animal inside. It's beauty and the beast.
0: What's Bloody Raw's music about?
1: It's all about progress and evolution. All of us, from day one, we've been through hell and back in this process of survival, trying to just make it to the next day. Can do what we gotta do to fill that belly and see what we can do to progress and surpass.
2: You know, it's about embracing the truth, all right? The truth that lies in every individual and the truth that lies in all of us as a whole. It's about embracing that part, and it's also about rejecting the false commercial facade, the mask that most people put onto the world because they're way too insecure to be who they are. It's about fuck the commercial world. That's what it's about.

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Cape.

Stars Records, baby. Cape Buck, all the way to Connecticut. He's gonna rock out with PCP right now. We're gonna do it. This is our season, our summer. Dark Stars Records.

The human body's self-defense system against itself, rather than fighting against the opponent, fighting against their strength, we use their energy against them so that they will in turn defeat themselves. And to understand the enemy's mind and to understand our own

0: chancletas.
1: A lot of our techniques is for the sword and how we move with the sword, like the samurai. Our technique goes all the way back to the samurai times, how the samurais used to fight on the battlefield, and how we used to move. It's no different as in today. People say that traditional martial arts don't work on the battlefield of today's society. We're the same as we've been millions of years ago. 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
1: Yeah, yeah. 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That boy cool.
2: He cool.
1: You know he got some shit. You got a new album coming called A Candidate.
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